0: So good is
1: Moscana, Rhythm Unknown. 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
2: I know sleep is friends with death, but maybe I should get some rest. Cause I've been out here working all damn day. Blueberries and butterflies, the pretty things that greet my eyes. When you call and I say I'm on my way.

It's like 10,000 spoons when all you need is a knife. It's meeting the man of my dreams and then meeting his beautiful wife. And isn't it ironic? Don't you think?

did you ever realize that your mistake had a price? Oh, you threw it all away, 'cause you're the devil in disguise. Now would you ever realize the consequences?

Even though we both know we're liars and we start each other's fires, we just know that we'll be alright.